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4: Bruce County Weather.
5: A few clouds tonight, 60-kilometer wind gusts becoming light, a low around 9 degrees. Sunshine Wednesday, a high around 22, the UV index 8 or very high. Sunny with a high around 20 on Thursday and Friday.
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0: 91.9 North, 97.9 South, The Bruce. From Boundary Peak 187 to Cape Spear, Newfoundland, sea to shining sea, Canada, pumping out some of the best rock in the world. The Bruce champions Canadian independent music, including Indigenous and Bruce County musicians. Here's the deal. 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Friends of the Bruce, give us a heads up on untapped Canadian independent music that you've discovered and you're digging. 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
0: Bruce County weather.
4: A few clouds tonight, 60-kilometer wind gusts becoming light, a low around 9 degrees. Sunshine Wednesday, a high around 22, the UV index 8 or very high. Sunny with a high around 20 on Thursday and Friday.
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0: 97.9 South. The Bruce. It's a contest line, a conversation starter, a sophisticated futuristic mechanism to tell a DJ they messed up. Yeah, we get that a lot. It's the Elgin Jewelers text line, and we want you to try and wear it out. Text the keyword SPARKLE, and you might win something shiny at the end of the month. So that's a bonus, right? A celebration, a recommendation, a helpful hint? Give it to us straight and get distracted by something sparkly. Courtesy of Elgin Jewelers, downtown Port Elgin. Diamonds are their specialty. Oh, and the text line number? 519-389-9790. Hey, we've got the microphone, but you can always get your 2 cents worth in by hitting us up on the Elgin Jewelers text line.
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3: A few clouds tonight, 60-kilometer wind gusts becoming light, a low around 9 degrees. Sunshine Wednesday, a high around 22, the UV index 8 or very high. Sunny with a high around 20 on Thursday and Friday.
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0: 91.9 North, 97.9 South. The Bruce. Raw, explosive, pure, unadulterated rock. You know, the way it was meant to be played. Nothing is more exhilarating than live rock music. The Bruce comes alive at 5 every weekday afternoon after the 5 o'clock news. We're spinning tracks from a live rock album. The ultimate pick-me-up for the drive home. 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The Bruce comes alive at 5. Mosh pit not included.
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0: Bruce County weather.
5: A few clouds tonight, 60-kilometer wind gusts becoming light, a low around 9 degrees. Sunshine Wednesday, a high around 22, the UV index 8 or very high. Sunny with a high around 20 on Thursday and Friday.
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5: A few clouds tonight, 60-kilometer wind gusts becoming light, a low around 9 degrees. Sunshine Wednesday, a high around 22, the UV index 8 or very high. Sunny with a high around 20 on Thursday and Friday.
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0: 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The Bruce. Hey, we don't toss around the word legendary, willy-nilly. That's just not the Bruce way. So when we say the Bruce County Bash is fast becoming a legend, we mean it. Of course, a legendary event needs a legendary band. How about April 1? 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
4: A few clouds tonight, 60-kilometer wind gusts becoming light, a low around 9 degrees. Sunshine Wednesday, a high around 22, the UV index 8 or very high. Sunny with a high around 20 on Thursday and Friday.
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0: Bruce County weather.
5: A few clouds tonight, 60-kilometer wind gusts becoming light, a low around 9 degrees. Sunshine Wednesday, a high around 22, the UV index 8 or very high. Sunny with a high around 20 on Thursday and Friday.
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4: 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And the third Thursday is trivia night with Ty's Traveling Trivia. 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
0: Bruce County weather.
5: A few clouds tonight, 60 kilometer wind gusts becoming light, a low around 9 degrees. Sunshine Wednesday, a high around 22, the UV index 8 or very high. Sunny with a high around 20 on Thursday and Friday.
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0: Bruce County weather.
4: A few clouds through the overnight. 60-kilometer wind gusts becoming light. The temperature dipping to 9 degrees. Sunshine Wednesday, a high around 22 degrees. The UV index 8 or very high. Sunny Thursday and Friday with highs around 20.
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0: Bruce County weather.
4: A few clouds through the overnight, 60-kilometer wind gusts becoming light, the temperature dipping to 9 degrees. Sunshine Wednesday, a high around 22 degrees, the UV index 8 or very high. Sunny Thursday and Friday with highs around 20.
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0: Bruce County weather.
6: A few clouds through the overnight, 60-kilometer wind gusts becoming light, the temperature dipping to 9 degrees. Sunshine Wednesday, a high around 22 degrees, the UV index 8 or very high. Sunny Thursday and Friday with highs around 20.
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From the tip of the peninsula to that pointy part at the bottom near Teeswater, people of the Bruce, mate! Oh, crap. I mean, unite! 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
5: Bruce County weather.
6: A few clouds through the overnight, 60-kilometer wind gusts becoming light, the temperature dipping to 9 degrees. Sunshine Wednesday, a high around 22 degrees, the UV index 8 or very high. Sunny Thursday and Friday with highs around 20.
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Mr. Bruce Bauer. 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
0: Bruce County weather.
4: A few clouds through the overnight, 60-kilometer wind gusts becoming light, the temperature dipping to 9 degrees. Sunshine Wednesday, a high around 22 degrees, the UV index 8 or very high. Sunny Thursday and Friday with highs around 20.
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1: 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And the third Thursday is trivia night with Ty's Traveling Trivia. 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
2: A few clouds through the overnight, 60-kilometer wind gusts becoming light, the temperature dipping to 9 degrees, sunshine Wednesday, a high around 22 degrees, the UV index 8 or very high. Sunny Thursday and Friday with highs around 20.
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0: Bruce County weather.
6: A few clouds through the overnight, 60-kilometer wind gusts becoming light, the temperature dipping to 9 degrees. Sunshine Wednesday, a high around 22 degrees, the UV index 8 or very high. Sunny Thursday and Friday with highs around 20.
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0: Bruce County weather.
5: A few clouds through the overnight, 60-kilometer wind gusts becoming light, the temperature dipping to 9 degrees. Sunshine Wednesday, a high around 22 degrees, the UV index 8 or very high. Sunny Thursday and Friday with highs around 20.
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0: Bruce County weather.
3: A few clouds through the overnight, 60 kilometer wind gusts becoming light, the temperature dipping to 9 degrees. Sunshine Wednesday, a high around 22 degrees, the UV index 8 or very high. Sunny Thursday and Friday with highs around 20.
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7: A few clouds through the overnight, 60-kilometer wind gusts becoming light, the temperature dipping to 9 degrees. Sunshine Wednesday, a high around 22 degrees, the UV index 8 or very high. Sunny Thursday and Friday with highs around 20.
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0: 91.9 North, 97.9 South. The Bruce. From Boundary Peak 187 to Cape Spear, Newfoundland. Sea to shining sea, Canada. Pumping out some of the best rock in the world. The Bruce champions Canadian independent music, including Indigenous and Bruce County musicians. Here's the deal. 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
0: Bruce County weather.
4: A few clouds through the overnight, 60-kilometer wind gusts becoming light, the temperature dipping to 9 degrees. Sunshine Wednesday, a high around 22 degrees, the UV index 8 or very high. Sunny Thursday and Friday with highs around 20.
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0: Bruce County weather.
4: A few clouds through the overnight, 60-kilometer wind gusts becoming light, the temperature dipping to 9 degrees, sunshine Wednesday, a high around 22 degrees, the UV index 8 or very high, sunny Thursday and Friday with highs around 20.

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1: Good morning. It's 6 o'clock. I'm Matt Hermes. The Terra Twins are hoping to bring a national fastball championship to the area. They would like Saugeen Shores' support in a bid to host the 2027 U17 Canadian Fastball Championship at Lamont Sports Park in Port Elgin. Coach and team vice president Ryan Gregg made a presentation to Saugeen Shores Council Monday, outlining a desire to hold the event at the brand new park with several ball diamonds in the south end of town.
2: If you're to use Google and look at the Gordie Howe Sportsplex in Saskatoon or Softball City in Surrey, BC, that's kind of what Lamont emulates, and that is the ideal location for an event of this stature.
1: Council members voiced support of the idea, and a more detailed report about hosting the tournament at Lamont Sports Park is expected to come back to councillors in the near future. A summer shuttle service is returning in Lion's Head this summer. Northern Bruce Peninsula Council approved a motion this week to enter an agreement with Golden Dawn Senior Home to bring back its summer shuttle this year. The shuttle was launched in 2022 and helps reduce local parking congestion and improves accessibility to key tourism destinations and municipal amenities. On the national news, a large-scale natural gas deal between Canada and Germany will be announced today. It's expected to be a 20-year agreement that will see 12 million tons of liquefied natural gas shipped to Germany each year from the BC coast. And Equifax says mortgage delinquencies are on the rise in Ontario. The credit monitoring agency says it's due to higher unemployment and higher interest rates. That's a look at the news. Now on to sports.
3: I'm RJ Broadhead. Here's the morning sports. The Vegas Golden Knights are into the Stanley Cup Final. They beat Colorado 2-1 to complete the sweep and will get a few days off while Carolina and Montreal battle it out. Game 4 of that series is tonight. The Hurricanes lead 2-1 and have not lost on the road in this postseason. Canada defeated Czechia at the Worlds. Now they get set to face the United States in the quarterfinals tomorrow. Kitchener beat Chicoutimi and advanced right to Sunday's Memorial Cup Final. Jesus Sanchez hit his first career Grand Slam in the Blue Jays 8-1 win over the Marlins. The series decider is this afternoon. Former Jay Eric Lauer won his Dodgers debut against the Rockies. The Yankees had a franchise first with at least two hits from every starter, crushing the Royals 15-1. Shea Gilgeous-Alexander had 32 points, leading OKC to victory in a 3-2 series lead on the Spurs. And at the French Open, Victoria Mboko and Felix Auger-Aliassime advanced to round two. That's sports. Your forecast is next.
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0: Bruce County weather.
1: Sunshine today and a high of 22, then mostly clear sky tonight and a low of 8. Tomorrow, sunny and 18, and more sunshine Friday and Saturday with highs of 20 and 18. Right now, it's 8 in Port Elgin. I'm Matt Hermes. 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
3: Well, then I guess it must be true. It
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7: Lies.
8: Lies. All lies.
7: All lies.
9: I'm going back to bed.
10: You're going to miss out.
11: You're going to miss out on all the fun.
12: It's going to be a fantastic show.
10: Well, we definitely don't want to miss that.
3: Let's get to it.
5: It's showtime, baby.
13: Here we go after that big build-up.
14: In excess. I like how we start the show with closing time. It's kind of ironic.
13: They call that bass backwards.
14: Yeah, I used to do that at the bar when I DJed at Strouser's. I would always hit up closing time at the end of the night.
13: Brian, it didn't even matter. Yeah. It's cliche.
14: No,
13: it weighs into it.
14: Yeah, everybody gathered up their jackets and off to the exit.
13: No.
14: You don't have to go home. You just got to get out of here.
13: I'm a little bit older than you, Brian. So we used to close the night with, believe it or not, Led Zeppelin's Stairway to Heaven.
14: Well, yeah. Same here when I was at a high school dance in grade 9.
13: Well, exactly.
14: Yeah. And yet, you better plan ahead on that one, because you need to start that at about 10-2 or 5-2, so you don't go too late and the teachers come out and go, that's a wrap.
13: That's it. And plus, you got to pick the right partner for that, too, because that's a long
14: song. You get a long-term thing.
13: Yeah, it's a long-term thing.
14: Yeah, commitment.
13: You want if somebody has bad breath, right, or something like that.
14: Right? That's like
13: you
14: Seinfeld.
13: You don't want that dance.
14: Seinfeld would have never danced to Stairway to Heaven, because he never had a relationship last that long, even with the naked girl. The one that did. Or the massage one.

0: Or the one where we're spectacular.
1: Sunshine today in a high of 22. Speaking of Seinfeld, you know the episode I watched the other day?
0: What?
1: Kenny Rogers Roasters.
0: Oh, my God.
1: And I do believe that's the same episode where Elaine has to go to Burma to see the boss. And he says,
0: to see Peterman.
1: I'm going to have to see that hat.
0: And George had the hat with the feathers, yeah. Like the Russian one. It went all over.
1: Yeah, the one hat was made out of rat.
0: Yeah.
1: Oh, my God. So funny.
0: The urban sombrero was the best one.
1: Yes. Sunshine today, high 22. Clear, low to 8 tonight. Sunshine tomorrow, high 18. Sunshine Friday, high 20.
0: How do you like that? The simplest forecast I think I've ever printed.
1: It's the KISS method.
0: It's keep it simple. Yep. Sunny, 22. Sunny 18, sunny 20, and overnight mainly clear, lows down to 8 or so. That's the thing. I think we're arrived in Sprummer. That's spring, summer.
1: Welcome
0: Sprummer.
1: To Sprummer.
0: Yeah.
1: Man, what a bummer.
0: I just Sprummer. Made that up. It's kind of like brunch, but different. You don't get a piece of cantaloupe with Sprummer. What you do with brunch.
1: All right. That's a deal.
0: Sorry.
1: Vegas Golden Knights.
0: Well, I do like them apples.
1: Wow.
0: Speaking of fruit.
1: I expected that. Swept the Colorado Avalanche.
0: So is Marner still too soft to be a Maple Leaf?
1: Oh,
0: or
1: Toronto
0: what?
1: Fans, why would you want to boot that kid out of town?
0: You were on his
1: fan.
0: Side. You were on
1: I'm
0: his side big, the whole time.
1: Absolutely.
0: The whole time.
1: Biggest fan.
0: Yeah.
1: He's amazing.
0: We're a little finicky in Toronto. I don't know if you've noticed as sports fans in Toronto.
1: They
0: we're
1: get
0: a little
1: on
0: bit
1: somebody
0: finicky.
1: And they just won't leave them alone until they leave town.
0: Yeah, they
1: you ever work for somebody, right, and they just made life so miserable for you that you finally just
0: pig vomit. Yeah, that's what
1: there
0: Pig Vomit
1: go.
0: Tried to do to Howard Stern.
1: That's what they did to Mitchie.
0: Yeah. And then turns out Stern turned the tables on you, Pig Vomit, Paul Giamatti.
1: Well, not really, because he did get to manage the
0: third largest mall in Macon County in Georgia. And I could have been up there.
1: Howard, well, if you just listen to me.
0: Howard, or just listen
1: just
0: to me.
1: Just listen to me.
0: Just listen to me. I'd be there.
1: All right.
0: How many more shows or movies are we going to quote
1: you
0: today?
1: You don't want to play a song.
0: That's our whole life, I think. Is
1: that's the show, man.
0: That's
1: maybe closing time was right.
0: Careers.

0: County born and bred. Longy and Proffer are on the Brews.
1: Holy Jesus, would you look at that grand slam?
2: Holy Jesus.
1: Holy Jesus.
2: I just looked it up.
1: Oh, I'm not a good pronunciator.
2: No.
1: As we know, like dry Massachusetts.
2: Yeah, so it's Holy Jesus.
1: Okay, such well, as. Bammer, grand slammer, bammer, whammer.
2: Now, they had a 2-1 lead when he hit that.
1: They did indeed. 4-1 lead when he hit that, actually. Now, they were up by 4-1.
2: Who's the pitcher for the Marlins? He hit 4 Blue Jay batters.
1: Did he?
2: 4!
1: I missed most of that. I went to bed early last night, but I did watch to the 2-1 point lead. I didn't know he was
2: digging. I got to think he was just a little bit off, because you don't go out there and, you know, plunk 4 batters.
1: No, that's quite shocking. There was individual runs. Piñango, who trying to make up for his bad game the night before defensively.
2: Well,
1: he
2: defensive
1: got
2: error.
1: Twice. 2 of them. And that probably cost the game. Anyway, who knows? We didn't put any other offense out that night. But he got a homer, and so did Ernie as well.
2: Right.
1: Young Ernster, way up top of the zone. He just cranked that thing. I love it. I
2: Ernie
1: love the
2: Clement.
1: Dog. The Ernie
2: Dog. I bet you those
1: dog.
2: Ernie Clement jerseys are just selling themselves
1: at
2: this point.
1: When they gave the hockey ones that day, the lineup early was out of this world. And a lot of these things, these giveaways this year are just... People are lining up early for the giveaway, and I laugh because it's like first 20,000. What? It seems like everybody, but I know it's not because that place is rocking.
2: That's not even half of them.
1: I know, that's crazy. We got the bobblehead. We went last time I went was quite a while ago. I got the Justin Smoke bobblehead, and I'm like, oh,
2: yeah.
1: Great. I mean, so
2: you put that with the Ducks in the Jeep?
1: I'd rather have a jersey. And they got the Jimenez soccer jersey coming up.
2: World Cup is coming up.
1: Yeah, because, and I mean, Jimenez, yeah, he's I saw him there in a commercial.
2: He's good with the ball, boy.
1: Yeah, he was kicking, you know, like a hacky sack sort of thing, right?
2: Mm-hmm.
1: So, but that was a good 8-1 win last night.
2: Yeah, we'll take that. What, 26-29
1: let's
2: now?
1: Let's keep it going. Let's keep it.
2: I'm waiting for the day they hit the 500 and then don't lose the next game.
1: Right.
2: That's what I'm looking for.
1: Exactly. And I mean, right now, John Schneider's probably staying up at night going, when am I going to get my lineup back where I have nine guys who I expect to have? You know what I mean? I would say the biggest news of the night, though, was bypassed completely. They had a shot of the bullpen. Dylan Cease shaved a stash. He
2: really?
1: Looks totally different. You got to Google his picture. He doesn't even look like himself. He's still got the mullet.
2: Okay, but as long as he still has the mullet.
1: Stash is clean
2: shaven. Because we don't want him to lose all his superpower. He's out, though, by the way, right?
1: Yeah, he's out on the 15-day.
2: Who isn't?
1: Everybody is out.
2: Jeez.
1: On more than the 15-day. But he'll be... he's going to miss 2 starts at least, which is hurtful. Miles Spencer pitched fantastic last night.
2: And in other news, Mitch Marner is going to a Stanley Cup final.
1: And he's probably going to win it. By the way, they are playing.
2: The way
1: right
2: Vegas
1: now.
2: Is playing,
1: maybe
2: I,
1: 4
2: I,
1: straight.
2: I mean, listen, man, I wouldn't know. They just beat the President's Trophy winners 4 straight. Colorado.
1: Wait till he gets the game winner in game 4 or something, and he does the stupid between the legs
2: imagine?
1: One or
2: if
1: something.
2: Montreal survives Carolina. Can you imagine? It's Mitch against Montreal. It just writes itself.
1: Way to go, Toronto.

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0: 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Longy and Proper on the Bruise.
1: All right, well, you know how I feel about AI. I'm a little skeptical and a little...
2: You're anti.
1: I'm anti-AI.
2: Anti-AI.
1: Until today.
2: Until it helps you.
1: Yeah, today AI is diving into the realm of my expertise, perhaps. A new startup AI company is going to pay $200,000 a month to take care of your own business, if you know what I'm saying there.
2: I think I do.
1: You know what I'm saying?
2: Is this a Harry Palm story?
1: They are hiring 10 self-pleasuring consultants.
2: Right,
1: I switched the word there.
2: I appreciate you being careful with this.
1: Joy AI, spelled J-O-I, is hiring 10 consultants to test its AI-guided self-pleasure feature. It uses mood-matched AI voice sessions to guide users through the experience. Did that sound spooky or sexy?
2: I'm not sure. What that sounded like.
1: Experience.
2: It sounded more Sesame Street than anything, I think.
1: Three finishes.
2: Or you.
1: Participants would document how regular use affects stress, sleep quality, mood, and confidence. Now, I don't know what they mean by regular use, because everybody's got a different schedule for that. You know what I mean?
2: But is this for serious, though?
1: This is for serious. It's a 4-week contract role, and it's open to adults 18 and older in the USA and the UK. $2,000 a month, that's only a one-time contract, because it's 4 weeks, it says. So it's still $2,000 for doing something you're doing a couple of times a day anyway.
2: Could you imagine after the end of 4 weeks, and I'm spent.
1: I'm out.
2: Seinfeld.
1: If you are applying for
2: this. Don't bump into John Jr.
1: That's right. John. It was John. If you, only U.S. and U.K. residents, it's open to, unfortunately, Canadians. And if you are applying, I would not expect a handshake at the interview.
2: No,
1: if I was you.
2: Keep your hands to yourself.

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2: Bruff, so far this morning, I have turned the tables on some things that I always thought I didn't like. We just talked about AI, which I thought, I don't like that, but they came with something that seemed to be an interesting idea. Now, it's soccer hooligans. I never really liked soccer hooligans.
3: Well, now you're into it.
2: Yeah, but all of a sudden, because...
3: You know, there's a lot of racism tied to that.
2: Is there?
3: Oh, dear, yes.
2: I assume you're right, so let's not call them soccer hooligans. Those are the skinhead types. But British sports fans, they get wound up, and they're into this chanting and, you know, and all that sort of stuff.
3: That's come to North America, too.
2: Yeah, it's big now. And it seems like there's always that one guy, right? And he leads the entire crowd. And he must be really... just electric, that guy. He gets it going. The guy that starts to wave, or the guy that starts to chant.
3: He may have a flag at hand, or he may have a special hat or something.
2: So, right. Exactly. So you got to listen to this guy. So imagine you're at a huge sporting event, and you lose your keys. And you're like, oh, crap, how am I ever going to find my key in a sea of sports fans?
3: Of humanity.
2: Here's how. Listen to this guy. This is hilarious.

0: So this guy.
1: Whose keys are these?
0: He's got the whole crowd chanting. Like, I know you
2: I've seen that bit, and he's standing up on something,
0: he's
2: right?
0: He's standing up, like, on something. So he's leading this whole area full of sports fans going, whose keys are these?
2: And they track the key
0: And then it goes, he found his keys. They're all so happy. It's like, you know, I know they don't score many goals in soccer, but, you know, if that's not a win.
2: That is not hooliganism.
0: No, that's
2: the opposite of.
0: It just reminds me of the whole thing, right? Because they're so into what's going on.
2: There was even some melody in that.
0: Oh, he was down, that guy.
2: Changed the tone after the third, whose keys are these?
0: Whose keys are these? Yeah. That'll be probably one of the new Drake backbeats.
2: Oh, my God. That's what Drake needs, another single on Billboard. Has he got 42 now?

0: 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The Bruce.
1: Happy birthday to us. Yeah, the Bruce birthday party is going to be big. Lion's Head Community Center big. 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
3: Good morning. It's 7 o'clock. I'm Matt Hermes. South Bruce OPP have charged two people after a drug trafficking investigation in Kincardine. The OPP emergency response team and canine unit were called in when a search warrant was executed earlier this month at an undisclosed residence in Kincardine. Police say the search happened May 8th. They seized several types of illegal narcotics. A 41-year-old woman and 29-year-old man were charged with drug trafficking offenses. The Terra Twins are hoping to bring a national fastball championship to the area. They would like Saugeen Shore support in their bid to host the 2027 U17 Canadian Fastball Championship at Lamont Sports Park in Port Elgin. Coach and team vice president Ryan Gregg made a presentation to Saugeen Shore's council Monday, outlining a desire to hold the event at the brand new park with several ball diamonds in the south end of town.
4: If you're to use Google and look at the Gordie Howe Sportsplex in Saskatoon or Softball City in Surrey, BC, that's kind of what Lamont emulates, and that is the ideal location for an event of this stature.
3: Council members voiced support of the idea. A more detailed report about hosting the tournament at Lamont Sports Park in Port Elgin is expected to come back to councillors in the near future. A summer shuttle service is returning in Lions Head this summer. Northern Bruce Peninsula Council approved a motion Monday to enter an agreement with Golden Dawn Senior Home to bring back its summer shuttle this year. The shuttle was launched in 2022 and helps reduce local parking congestion and improves accessibility to key tourism destinations and municipal amenities. On the national news, a large-scale natural gas deal between Canada and Germany will be announced today. It's expected to be a 20-year agreement that will see 12 million tons of liquefied natural gas shipped to Germany each year from the BC coast. And Equifax says mortgage delinquencies are on the rise in Ontario. The credit monitoring agency says it's due to higher unemployment and higher interest rates. That's a look at the news. Now on to sports.
5: I'm RJ Broadhead. Here's the morning sports brought to you by RE/MAX. The Vegas Golden Knights are into the Stanley Cup Final. They beat Colorado 2-1 to complete the sweep and will get a few days off while Carolina and Montreal battle it out. Game 4 of that series is tonight. The Hurricanes lead 2-1 and have not lost on the road in this postseason. Canada defeated Czechia at the Worlds. Now they get set to face the United States in the quarterfinals tomorrow. Kitchener beat Chicoutimi and advanced right to Sunday's Memorial Cup final. Jesus Sanchez hit his first career grand slam in the Blue Jays' 8-1 win over the Marlins. The series decider is this afternoon. The Yankees had a franchise first with at least two hits from every starter, crushing the Royals 15-1. Shea Gilgeous-Alexander had 32 points, leading OKC to victory in a 3-2 series lead on the Spurs. And at the French Open, Victoria Mboko and Felix Auger-Aliassime advanced to round two. Now, here's your local sports.
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0: what happens when you hand pent-up frustration a microphone. Longy and Proper on The Bruce.
1: So the latest workout trend in New York City is chest boxing.
2: Chest boxing?
1: Yeah, it combines two of your...
2: Chess.
1: Chess. Combines two of your favorite things.
2: So we got a
1: boxing gym in Brooklyn.
2: Yeah.
1: Been running chess boxing events, which combines speed chess and live boxing sparring.
2: I like this.
1: Uh-huh. No experience necessary or required.
2: I would try to have some boxing experience or else you're going to get
1: knocked out. I wouldn't care too much about it, right?
2: Everybody's got a plan until they get punched in the face.
1: If I lose the chess game...

0: game will just clear the board.
1: Hit him.
0: Hey? 90-minute classes. Mix high-intensity cardio, technical ring work, and strategic chest training. They go every Sunday. It's their church.
1: Apparently, there's three different gyms in New York that pulling this off, and they're going to move ahead and maybe think that there's more of them on the horizon.
0: 11 rounds, 6 rounds of chess. Alternating with 5 boxing rounds.
1: So
0: each 3 minutes.
1: It's important you're good at chess because there's more chess rounds than there is boxing rounds. Now, if you get your butt kicked and knocked out in the first round of boxing, that's not going to do you much good in the second round of chess.
0: True. So I wonder if a very proficient boxer would take the crown. Although maybe it's just bettering yourself, right?
1: You just got to defend yourself. No win or loser. As long as you can run away from the boxer for 3 minutes, because there are three, then you can get back to the chess
0: game. What's
1: this
0: 3D chess I keep hearing about that people are playing?
1: That I don't know that anybody's actually playing that. I think that's a term. You can either win through a knockout or a checkmate. So if you're good at chess, if you can make a pull a move, you don't have to get your butt kicked. Or a time forfeit on the chess clock, or a resignation in either discipline. Like if you throw your towel in, you can throw in the white towel in the chess game or in the boxing match.
0: I got a better combo.
1: Or a referee stoppage.
0: I got a better combo.
1: Yeah?
0: Checkers and power eating.
1: Nice.
0: Hey?
1: Wait, what about boxing and power eating?
0: No.
1: You get punched in the gut and puke on the guy.
0: No boxing.
1: Hey, I want
0: to... Joey Chestnut.
1: We were just talking about things you never forget.
0: Yes.
1: Remember that?
0: Yeah.
1: A minute ago?
0: Just a minute ago. Off air.
1: I didn't know if you would remember that. The discussion was on...
0: Thanks for checking.
1: Things we never forget. Remember that? And the one boxing gym is Gleason's Boxing Gym in Dumbo, Brooklyn. I will never forget because I've been to Dumbo, Brooklyn, and I will never forget what Dumbo stands for. And it's not the elephant, by the way.
0: It's nothing to do with the elephant.
1: Down under the Manhattan Bridge overpass is Dumbo. And it's right under the bridge. There's a world-renowned pizza joint there.
0: Now, give it to me in a Brooklyn accent.
1: They would never probably use that. They'd say, down in Dumbo.
0: That was Australia.
1: I don't know.
0: Maybe New Zealandish.
1: Maybe. That's where the elephant came from.
0: At least it wasn't Hank Hill this time.
1: The elephant in the room is Dumbo. Down under the Manhattan Bridge overpass.

0: Longy and Proper on the Brews.
1: Allow me.
2: I will.
1: To introduce you.
2: Okay.
1: To a 3-day weather pack.
2: Excuse me?
1: That involves nothing but sunshine, Brian, in a high of 2-2. Today, mainly clear, low down to 8 tonight. Sunshine high 18 tomorrow and sunshine high 20 on Friday.
2: I'll take it. I mean, there's nothing we can do about it anyway. But
1: have you looked ahead to the weekend?
2: Yes, I have, and it's about sunny and 18.
1: Very nice
2: weekend. Like it's decent enough. Yeah, it's not, you know, the high 20s.
1: Right.
2: But,
1: so you'll be broadcasting live from Miller's in Salvo Beach on Friday, and you'll come home with something nice. I'm sure of that then.
2: It's flooring sale.
1: Yeah, you got any flooring
2: plans? Any flooring plans? Miller's will be the place to be this weekend.
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3: Last summer, we did our first big family vacation. Well, I should clarify, we went to Disney. Now, if you haven't been to Disney as an adult, just imagine you're standing in line at the DMV. And that's it. Actually, it was Orlando in July, so it's kind of like standing in line on the surface of the sun. Why would we do this to ourselves? Remember when you were a kid and you'd go on vacation, you'd be like, why is Dad always in a bad mood? Now I understand. How can I spend an enormous amount of money, be uncomfortable, and listen to my children complain and whine? I did figure out what makes Disney truly magical, though. You can walk around for 12 hours and still gain weight. I know it's 110 out here, but these fries taste great. We eat, you know, because we want to have a good time. Really, that's all a vacation is, just us eating in a place we've never been. Well, why don't we eat something, then we'll go and get something to eat. And we'll see that thing we're supposed to see. They probably got a snack bar there, right? After that, we should probably get something to eat, though. Then we'll eat something.

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1: When did you turn gray, Brian? Because we look at some of your Facebook posts from the past, and you did have darker hair.
2: Yeah, no, I did color for a while, too, to try to save a little...
1: Did you go right black? Jet black or brown?
2: Was always pretty dark and pretty black, and then I didn't go black like, you know, emo or anything.
1: Right. At what point did you just give up to Mother Nature?
2: Probably after working here. See, my other job was more with the people. My last job.
1: I hear you're sitting behind a microphone.
2: Here I am. Nobody sees me. So
1: well,
2: what do I have to?
1: You're in the public a lot. We've
2: sometimes
1: got a big birthday party coming up. And...
2: But I feel like they'll accept me
1: as you are
2: for who I am.
1: Okay.
2: And that is who I am is gray. And my problem was this: I had started dyeing my hair a little bit, you know, keeping it a little darker. But my beard was always. Then it started going fully gray, and my beard grows so fast I can't add color to my beard because 2 days later it's gray growing out again. So I just like let's be me, Bruffer.
1: So at what age would you suggest that you started turning gray?
2: I would
1: or was there always a little bit of gray in there?
2: No, I wouldn't say always, but I would say 6 years ago it started really coming. Along with, you know, there was some world event happening that really turned me gray, I feel like.
1: I saw a picture of myself at the age, I think, 34 the other day. And I still had brownish hair.
2: Yeah. I always look in my Facebook memories and you can kind of go, oh, look at me. When I started here, which was 13 years ago, I had good dark hair.
1: All right. Do you think radio turned to gray? I don't know. But people are turning gray 5 years sooner than 40 years ago. So I looked this up, Brian.
2: Yeah.
1: Well, genetics primarily dictate... When you go gray, younger generations are seeing silver strands sooner due to increased oxidative stress and modern lifestyle factors.
2: Yeah. I got to tell you, when my dad had a heart attack one time, just fairly mild one, but that was a turning point with the hair. Mm-hmm. Like it just, stress on your body and whatnot, and just boom, your hair. Now, here's the good news, Bruffer. Both you and I are going pretty gray. Neither you or I are ever going to lose our hair. We're not balding.
1: No,
2: right?
1: Not at all.
2: Now, I know that maybe these bald fellas out there, that sexy look.
1: It is
2: you
1: pretty
2: know,
1: sexy.
2: There's some good, I don't.
1: Pretty sexy.
2: And you always see
1: I look ridiculous myself.
2: We think we would because.
1: So I know I would.
2: I would imagine we would, but how do you know for sure?
1: You'd see all these lumps that are up in there.
2: That's
1: and a handful of lump.
2: And it's not brain squishing out, trying to escape.
1: No, you know. Well, most of it has escaped out of my ears, I think, over the course of the years. But
2: that's the problem with not balding is where else it's coming from.
1: Environmental toxins, smoking, nutritional deficiencies, damage, pigment producing stem cells in the hair follicles. Now you know.
2: I'm not only a, what do you call it? I'm a
1: customer.
2: Bought
1: the company. Right?
2: Yeah, I bought the company. I'm not only owner, I'm a customer.

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1: Why am I walking? Because my dad walked me down the aisle.
2: Because my mom walked up and down our street to get me to sleep.
3: Because my grandpa took me for walks every chance he got. He walked so many miles for me. That's why I'm walking. For my grandpa.
2: My mom.
1: My dad.
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1: 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And Ferndale.
2: Let's head north.
1: Let's go north of the checkerboard to Ferndale, of which I spent from my year 5 onwards until about 19. I spent in Ferndale.
2: May I ask you a question about Ferndale?
1: Sure,
2: what's the population?
1: It depends on how windy it is.
2: Right. How windy is
1: it? So I can't give you a direct
2: 20-kilometer gust today.
1: Because it's always windy in Ferndale.
2: It always is. That's why they got fans up there. Can I ask another question about Ferndale?
1: Yeah.
2: Is it true that may be the last chance for gasoline if you head north to the Chichimon?
1: That's fact. That is fact. Load up in Ferndale.
2: Last chance for gasoline, head north.
1: And that's a heads up, too, if you're on the other side of the pond at Manitoulin.
2: Make sure you get it before South Baymouth. Is there a gas station South Baymouth?
1: You know what? I don't know either. I don't know.
2: You can text us if you know.
1: Anyhow, there are few and far between on the peninsula, so get your gas for sure.
2: Get gassed up.
1: It's currently 13 degrees in Ferndale. It's going to be sunny today with a high of 22. BPTS, it's a BBB event. 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That is happening June 4 at the Ferndale Ball Diamond. 6:30 till 8 o'clock is under 15 game. 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
1: The Bruce is on the loose. 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
0: Sure, they used to drink from the garden hose. I mean, it's kind of obvious, isn't it? Longy and Proper on the Bruce.

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2: Good morning. It's 8 o'clock. I'm Matt Hermes. South Bruce OPP have charged two people after a drug trafficking investigation in Kincardine. The OPP emergency response team and canine unit were called in when a search warrant was executed earlier this month at an undisclosed residence in Kincardine. Police say the search happened May 8th. They seized several types of illegal narcotics. A 41-year-old woman and 29-year-old man were charged with drug trafficking offenses. The Terra Twins are hoping to bring a national fastball championship to the area. They would like Saugeen Shore support in their bid to host the 2027 U17 Canadian Fastball Championship at Lamont Sports Park in Port Elgin. Coach and team vice president Ryan Gregg made a presentation to Saugeen Shore's council Monday, outlining a desire to hold the event at the brand new park with several ball diamonds in the south end of town.
3: If you're to use Google and look at the Gordie Howe Sportsplex in Saskatoon or Softball City in Surrey, BC, that's kind of what Lamont emulates, and that is the ideal location for an event of this stature.
2: Council members voiced support of the idea. A more detailed report about hosting the tournament at Lamont Sports Park in Port Elgin is expected to come back to councillors in the near future. A summer shuttle service is returning in Lions Head this summer. Northern Bruce Peninsula Council approved a motion Monday to enter an agreement with Golden Dawn Senior Home to bring back its summer shuttle this year. The shuttle was launched in 2022 and helps reduce local parking congestion and improves accessibility to key tourism destinations and municipal amenities. On the national news, a large-scale natural gas deal between Canada and Germany will be announced today. It's expected to be a 20-year agreement that will see 12 million tons of liquefied natural gas shipped to Germany each year from the BC coast. And Equifax says mortgage delinquencies are on the rise in Ontario. The credit monitoring agency says it's due to higher unemployment and higher interest rates. That's a look at the news. Now on to sports.
4: I'm RJ Broadhead. Here's the morning sports brought to you by RE/MAX. The Vegas Golden Knights are into the Stanley Cup Final. They beat Colorado 2-1 to complete the sweep and will get a few days off while Carolina and Montreal battle it out. Game 4 of that series is tonight. The Hurricanes lead 2-1 and have not lost on the road in this postseason. Canada defeated Czechia at the Worlds. Now they get set to face the United States in the quarterfinals tomorrow. Kitchener beat Chicoutimi and advanced right to Sunday's Memorial Cup final. Jesus Sanchez hit his first career grand slam in the Blue Jays' 8-1 win over the Marlins. The series decider is this afternoon. The Yankees had a franchise first with at least two hits from every starter, crushing the Royals 15-1. Shea Gilgeous-Alexander had 32 points, leading OKC to victory in a 3-2 series lead on the Spurs. And at the French Open, Victoria Mboko and Felix Auger-Aliassime advanced to round two. Now, here's your local sports.
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0: Bruce County weather.
2: Sunshine today and a high of 22, then mostly clear sky tonight and a low of 8. Tomorrow, sunny and 18, and more sunshine Friday and Saturday with highs of 20 and 18. Right now it is 10 in Port Elgin. I'm Matt Hermes. 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

0: tall, dark, and handsome? More like short, pasty white, some really interesting skin modeling, face only a mother could love. Long Ian Bruffer are on the bruise.
1: All right, found a list. Let's do a list.
2: All right, list it is.
1: Some of the best outdoor toys for summer are... Now, a lot of this is just sort of a revamp of what you did maybe in your youth, my youth.
2: Or, the youth.
1: Yeah, in your youth. And Stranger Things brought a lot of 80s stuff back into the public eye.
2: The lawn darts.
1: Lawn darts. There you go.
2: They might return.
1: Reusable water balloons.
2: I don't like the reusable ones. I get they're better for... They're just
1: better
2: like
1: for the environment.
2: Soppy sponges sort of things, you know?
1: Oh,
2: that's all they
1: you're
2: are.
1: Anti.
2: Yeah, well, they don't blow like the real balloons.
1: Stomp
2: you know?
1: Rockets.
2: Those are cool.
1: Oh, they
2: you
1: are
2: You
1: pretty
2: jump
1: cool.
2: on them and up to the... I blow my ankle doing those. So.
1: Right. This one here, I highly encourage... Walkie-talkies.
2: The
1: I
2: best.
1: Know everybody's got cell phones now and stuff,
2: the
1: but there's
2: though.
1: Something so romantic and cool about the walkies.
2: Dude, you can't say 10-4 good buddy into a cell phone.
1: If you do, somebody will think you're an idiot.
2: Right. But in a walkie-talkie...
1: Gotcha.
2: And you can say over, Roger,
1: yeah.
2: under.
1: Under.
2: Captain.
1: Well, I always had walkie-talkies.
2: The walkies are the best. My son got them for his kids at the trailer park. So if they're wandering around, go, where are you? Where are you now?
1: So much fun.
2: I'm down at the dock. I'm down at the lake.
1: I used to build forts in the backyard in Ferndale.
2: Yeah.
1: Back in the out of old skidoo boxes. Because we used to sell skidoos.
2: Nice.
1: Yeah, so I built them. I'd be four stories high.
2: I was going to say, you could build a heck of a fort.
1: And I'd have the walkie out there, and me and Mommy, the walkie-talkies. Yep, supper time.
2: All right,
1: coming
2: lunch
1: in.
2: Time.
1: Badminton.
2: Yeah, badminton's a good one.
1: Bubble machine.
2: Oh, my kid right now at the house loves the bubbles. Loves them. They're going all the
1: my
2: time.
1: My sister Colleen, big fan of the bubbles.
2: What a mess.
1: Anti-Nerf balls. Any Nerf balls, not anti-Nerf balls.
2: They're a lot harder, those anti-Nerf balls.
1: The anti ones, yeah. Nerf balls.
2: No summer's complete without Nerf something.
1: I have so many fond memories of Nerf balls until the dog ate it.
2: Yep.
1: Right? The dog would eat it every time. Sidewalk chalk.
2: Oh,
1: don't eat it.
2: My kids sidewalk on my deck all the time.
1: And a blow-up kiddie pool for your backyard. We used to have like a regular pool.
2: Yeah.
1: Above ground. And then the kids grew up and they just weren't using it anymore. So I took it down. Right?
2: Yes.
1: You can still see in the grass the circle. I just couldn't get rid of it. I just didn't fill enough soil in there. But we tried the blow-up kiddie pools.
2: Yep.
1: And Moe's, who's a good boy, right? He'd jump in there and that'd be the end of the kiddie pool.
2: Yes, they can. You get the hard plastic ones if you got a dog. Don't get blown up.
1: So one of the things that I really remember about my youth is Super Balls.
2: Oh, they're cool, but I don't like the... I have a couple of little ones, and I don't like the size of them. They put those in their mouth, you know what I mean?
1: Oh, no, I see that.

0: Terrible.
1: No, but not boy, for not for a little week.
0: When
1: yet.
0: You fire that thing at the
1: Holy,
0: ground.
1: I couldn't believe I thought they went a mile high. Probably not, but
0: the best is when you don't get the throw down quite right and it comes back up and hits you right in the face anyway.
1: So I can remember being a kid, so I wouldn't be five yet. I still live in Lion's Head in Connie's old building there right across from the bakery. And the Bray Boys would come over, and, yeah. And they're much older than me. And we had the Super Bowls, and I swear those Bray Boys are the big fellas. They'd slam that Super Bowl
0: you
1: down.
0: Go to Lion's Head.
1: Honest to goodness. Wow.
0: You get in an enclosed area with three walls and then let her happen.
1: Let her fly.
0: Like you're in one of those racket club places, right?
1: Yeah, exactly. Man,
0: zing that thing. It was almost like on Men in Black. Remember when the guy went to touch that little globe thing? And it was shot all around the office. Don't touch anything like
1: dangerous,
0: that.
1: Dangerous, but very fun.
0: Don't touch those balls.

0: Longy and Bruffer on the Brews.
1: What a stupid criminal.
2: I would love a stupid criminal. Make my day.
3: All right. Well, this one, and you know how we always go, this year, this aged man or this aged woman, and you're why do they do that?
2: You should know better.
3: Right. Well, I think this one matters, too. It's a 31-year-old Pennsylvanian man, and I think that's important in the age, because he's facing charges after police say he vandalized several pickleball nets.
2: So I'm seeing a lot of pickleball unrest out there.
3: A lot of pickleball unrest.
2: I don't know, Brian, if it's just because pickleball is becoming more popular. So
3: have we stepped it up a notch? Or maybe
2: there's an anti-pickleball faction out there that's trying to push this to mainstream media.
3: This guy's problem mainly is that he is just a little too into it, in my opinion. Because the reason he vandalized several pickleball nets is he is a pickleball player.
2: Mm-hmm.
3: He likes to pickleball. He's admitted to doing it because he was upset because he suffered a pickleball injury, and now his entire summer is ruined.
2: So there you go. 34-year-old man, my summer's 31. Ruined, so I'm going to ruin everybody else's summer. Because there's no way they can replace a pickleball net.
3: Right? And this guy, like, just because you got an old... Maybe it's embarrassing. Oh, how'd you hurt your knee? Well, it's an old
2: pickleball injury.
3: Guy, for me, I have, like, an old football injury. I once tripped over an old football that was laying around. That's my football injury, but...
2: It is highly competitive.
3: Dude, at 31...
2: It is highly competitive. I'm sure there are people that just play it for fun, right?
3: Yeah.
2: But, man, it gets...
3: Maybe you're just a little too into pickleball if your summer's ruined because you can't play pickleball at 31 years old.
2: Maybe take the summer and eat a couple of pickles.
3: There you go.
2: And touch the grass.
3: And take the one out of your butt.

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1: Well, you say it's your birthday, Brian.
2: Birthday.
1: By the way, happy birthday, J.C. Coots.
2: Yeah, the return of J.C. He's back with the Bay Shore team.
1: Yeah, he's the mix controls, you know, on sound. And the new CFOS FM.
2: Yeah. Too. Good little station there.
1: Oh, yeah.
2: They upgraded that bad boy.
1: Yeah, sort of crowding into our neighborhood there, but that's all right.
2: Yeah, but hey, we're all friends here.
1: Team players. Bruce birthday party, Lions Head Community Center. That's the rink, by the way. Saturday. So 1 week from this Saturday.
2: I like it. Holy cow, it's coming up fast, man.
1: Is it ever?
2: Holy smokes.
1: Well, we're just doing some preparations here at the radio station. We're starting to motor them up in the last couple of days here because, well, I mean, it's just around the corner.
2: Get your tickets. It's going to be a blast.
1: That's the important thing. Please get your... Now, tickets will be available at the door.
2: Absolutely.
1: Of course they will, right?
2: Show up and come on.
1: And it's
2: on
1: at a rink, so, I mean...
2: Sky's the limit.
1: Sky's the limit of how many people we can get in there.
2: We can get Lion's Head in there.
1: But, I mean, if... If you could maybe go to rockthebruce.ca, it'd be
2: click
1: nice.
2: The link.
1: Yeah, it'd be nice to know.
2: Then we know.
1: A ballpark, right?
2: Ballpark. How much beer to buy? Lots, because it's in Lion's Head.
1: But it's $20 per ticket.
2: Yeah, and it's all going to the Bruce Peninsula Hospitals Foundation for the Bright Shores Hospital support in Lion's Head and in Wyerton. And that's your backyard,
1: that's
2: folks.
1: That's your backyard.
2: And you know us. We're all about helping the hospitals.
1: That's a thing.
2: That's a thing with us, and it's important to us.
1: You tell me, Brian, what's more important than your health? Nothing, right? Nothing.
2: Says the guy who'll never take care of himself.
1: Okay, well, listen.
2: By the way, but for other people, bruv.
1: For other people. I'm unique.
2: Bruv, why is that bone sticking out? I don't know. I'll rub some dirt on it. I'll be all right.
1: Just a flesh wound. Thanks to our sponsors, Lakeshore Recreation, Westside Nurseries and Greenhouses, Tuggies Gas and Variety, and Rydell's Towing and Recovery. I know the Rydell's gang are really pumped about this, and they should be, because it's going to be a really good time. Now, we have
2: really
1: had inquiries, people saying, well, you know, can I bring the kids? Well,
2: Age of majority, folks.
1: We don't want to put the pressure on the people attending the bar, right?
2: 19 plus.
1: And that is the Norse of the Checkerboard Hockey Team.
2: Thank you to those guys.
1: For sure. All the details on the party. And get your tickets, rockthebruce.ca. Did I mention $20?
2: $20. That's all it is.
1: $20.
2: It'll be a 50-50 draw from the Lion's Head Auxiliary ladies there. There's going to be all sorts of prizes, all sorts of fun.
1: There's food, too.
2: Food, road rash, the
1: Mary's
2: band.
1: Mary's is going to be open the booth upstairs at the rink.
2: Games, fun. There's just going to be so much going
1: on. There's
2: going
1: to be a cornhole corner.
2: Brian, if he can find a ride, is going to be drinking, which is it's something to see as it is, really.
1: You missed that. There's going to be a cornhole corner.
2: Yeah, cornhole.
1: There is. We're bringing the boards.
2: I'm going to be avoiding
1: that. You can actually
2: win
1: the boards. Yeah, we're going to have a lot of fun with that.
2: We are indeed. All right. That's
1: Road Rash, the band.
2: Yeah. Great.
1: They start at 8 o'clock. And we've got the Bruce DJs in between sets, too.
2: Is that
1: so
2: you?
1: It's going to be nonstop. That's me.
2: All right, good.
1: Be nonstop. It won't be you.
2: not with any luck. If I can find a driver.
1: Yes.

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2: I'll give you a guarantee.
1: Yeah.
2: Go in and shop once, you're going to go out and tell your friends.
1: And you'll go back.
2: Yep.
1: Because stock is always changing. Even they don't know what's going to come.
2: It's great popsicle day today.
1: Oh.
2: What's your go-to flavor when it comes to the popsicles?
1: Jeez, I don't even eat a popsicle anymore. I like the freezies.
2: I disgust my wife because I'll eat banana.
1: Yeah, I used to like the banana back in the day. They had a chocolate one. I used to get them at Becker's in Southampton.
2: Chocolate popsicle.
1: Remember
2: Becker's? Probably still make
1: I think
2: them.
1: They were like 5 cents back then. I prefer the freezies now, even though they're all sugary, but blue and red with the freezies. Right. Popsicle, nothing wrong with the banana.
2: I like the grape as well, but it does stain.
1: Oh, yeah, I don't like that.
2: It does stain.
1: Like orange is good. It's also National Sunscreen Day and Flip-Flop Day, so nice to have the good weather.
2: Put a little sunscreen on your toesies.
1: Flip-Flop Day? Uh-huh. I can't decide. Yes, I can. No, I can't. Yes, I can.
2: Star Wars, The Mandalorian, and Grogu had the worst opening weekend of any Star Wars movie in the Disney era. $102 million throughout North America. Guess what number one was for the second weekend in a row?
1: Michael?
2: Yep.
1: Yeah, they want to know about Michael, not the a real alien.
2: Well,
1: the Men in Black 2 suggested that was the case.
2: That's true.
1: You ever lose something for a really long time and then it just magically appears?
2: My marbles.
1: Yep. They're not back, by the way, just so you know. After missing for 14 years, a U-Haul trailer just randomly showed back up at a U-Haul depot in central New York.
2: Is this like bringing the library book back?
1: Yes, yes. There was probably a trailer cop. For the thing. Rental would have cost $165,000. The trailer's probably only worth about $8,000.
2: Well, we can less than that now.
1: But yeah, 14 years. Somebody dropped it off in the night. That was it. Just brought it back.
2: Wouldn't you love to know the rest of that story?
1: Oh, gosh, can you imagine?
2: Coca-Cola has made more than 10 billion gallons of syrup since the formula's invention way back there in 1886 by Atlanta pharmacist John Pemberton.
1: No more cocaine in it.
2: Coca-Cola used to be a big fan. Actually, well, still a big fan of Coca-Cola, but I gave up pop, right?
1: All right.
2: And alcohol, too. Yeah. So my go-to drink now, believe it or not, Brian, is cherry cranberry.
1: I could see that.
2: However, I do understand people's addiction to Diet Coke because it is so good.
1: We do a lot of Diet Coke in our house. My drink is that Tang squirty things with ice waters. Hit it with the orange Tang.
2: Yeah.
1: So good. And no sugar. All right. I got one more for you here. The songwriter who was behind the song from 1974, Take Me to the River. You know the one.
2: Talking Heads, David Byrne.
1: Yeah. Al Green wrote the song. He has earned more royalties from that Billy Bass Big Mouth thing than any other artist who covered the tracks. There has been dozens, literally, Bruffer, of people who have covered that song, including Annie Lennox, Canned Heat, Fog Hat, Brian Ferry, Lord, Talking Heads, as you said, LaVon Helm, and at least a dozen others.
2: So instead of number one with a bullet, it's number one with a
1: fish hook. Yeah, exactly.

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2: Good morning, it's 9 o'clock, I'm Matt Hermes. South Bruce OPP have charged two people after a drug trafficking investigation in Kincardine. The OPP emergency response team and canine unit were called in when a search warrant was executed earlier this month at an undisclosed residence in Kincardine. Police say the search happened May 8th. They seized several types of illegal narcotics. A 41-year-old woman and 29-year-old man were charged with drug trafficking offenses. The Terra Twins are hoping to bring a national fastball championship to the area. They would like Saugeen Shore support in their bid to host the 2027 U17 Canadian Fastball Championship at Lamont Sports Park in Port Elgin. Coach and team vice president Ryan Gregg made a presentation to Saugeen Shore's council Monday, outlining a desire to hold the event at the brand new park with several ball diamonds in the south end of town.
3: If you're to use Google and look at the Gordie Howe Sportsplex in Saskatoon or Softball City in Surrey, BC, that's kind of what Lamont emulates, and that is the ideal location for an event of this stature.
2: Council members voiced support of the idea. A more detailed report about hosting the tournament at Lamont Sports Park in Port Elgin is expected to come back to councillors in the near future. A summer shuttle service is returning in Lions Head this summer. Northern Bruce Peninsula Council approved a motion Monday to enter an agreement with Golden Dawn Senior Home to bring back its summer shuttle this year. The shuttle was launched in 2022 and helps reduce local parking congestion and improves accessibility to key tourism destinations and municipal amenities. On the national news, a large-scale natural gas deal between Canada and Germany will be announced today. It's expected to be a 20-year agreement that will see 12 million tons of liquefied natural gas shipped to Germany each year from the BC coast. And Equifax says mortgage delinquencies are on the rise in Ontario. The credit monitoring agency says it's due to higher unemployment and higher interest rates. That's a look at the news. Now on to sports.
4: 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Here's the morning sports brought to you by RE/MAX. The Vegas Golden Knights are into the Stanley Cup Final. They beat Colorado 2-1 to complete the sweep and will get a few days off while Carolina and Montreal battle it out. Game 4 of that series is tonight. The Hurricanes lead 2-1 and have not lost on the road in this postseason. Canada defeated Czechia at the Worlds. Now they get set to face the United States in the quarterfinals tomorrow. Kitchener beat Chicoutimi and advanced right to Sunday's Memorial Cup final. Jesus Sanchez hit his first career grand slam in the Blue Jays' 8-1 win over the Marlins. The series decider is this afternoon. The Yankees had a franchise first with at least two hits from every starter, crushing the Royals 15-1. Shea Gilgeous-Alexander had 32 points, leading OKC to victory in a 3-2 series lead on the Spurs. And at the French Open, Victoria Mboko and Felix Auger-Aliassime advanced to round two. Now, here's your local sports.
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2: Sunshine today and a high of 22, then mostly clear sky tonight and a low of 8. Tomorrow sunny and 18, and more sunshine Friday and Saturday with highs of 20 and 18. I'm Matt Hermes. 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
1: So, interesting little video online today. This is like a, you know, one in a million shot, but you're saying there's a chance, right? Mm-hmm. Live stream of a volcano in the Philippines, because this volcano has been erupting, and the lava's pretty cool to look at. Yes. Lava doesn't, hey, it doesn't mind where it goes. It goes where it wants, kind of thing, right?
2: It'll crawl right into your living room. I played the game before.
1: And it's hot. And then you have to jump on the sofa.
3: Looks cool, but it's hot.
1: Because the floor is lava. This live stream was on it, watching the thing, and it captured a meteor crashing to Earth right in behind the volcano. Like, and I mean, it was bright as day and capiche. And I'm like, what are the odds? You got the volcano, you got the meteor, right? All in one. It's like,
2: that's an Odie and an Innie.
1: It's like Deep Impact meeting Dante's Peak.
2: Correct.
3: That's right.
1: Or volcano meeting whatever other movie. Armageddon.
3: Armageddon,
1: right?
3: Yes.
1: We talked about those movies the other day.
2: Joe's Volcano.
1: Yeah. What are the odds, though? You're
3: Joe's
1: watching
3: a
1: Don versus the Volcano.
2: Wasn't that? That was an odd film.
3: Oh, yeah.
1: Was there odd a dog film in that movie, too?
2: What's that?
1: A dog?
3: A dog.
1: That's who you were talking about. Was
3: gosh, it's been so long.
1: Yeah,
3: it's
1: Turner and Hooch the other day. That was Tom Hanks and a dog, wasn't it?
3: It was.
1: Joe versus
3: the Volcano.
1: I
3: watched that movie the other day. That's a good movie.
2: Rita Perlman's husband on Cheers was in that film.
3: Yes.
2: Yes.
1: Nick. I was just thinking.
3: But not Rita Perlman's real husband.
2: No.
1: Danny DeVito. We were talking about those movies that came out the same time. They were almost the same. There was
3: Ants
1: probably a dog one. Like Beethoven and Turner and Hooch probably were right around the same time,
3: too. Yeah,
1: it
3: could well be.
1: You know?
3: They hook on an idea, everybody...
2: Yeah, everybody jumps aboard.
3: Takes a shot.
2: It's trending.
1: It's trend. Well, I just like, how did the other studio know that this studio... I guess loose lips in Hollywood, maybe, eh?
3: Maybe.
1: I don't know.
3: Because... Yeah, it's not just that it came out. You got to start
1: ahead
3: almost
1: of time,
3: a year ahead
1: right?
3: of time, right?
1: Like the fact that Wyatt Earp and Tombstone came out in the same year was crazy to me.
3: Yes.
1: And one was like epically almost 4 hours long, and the other one was a regular movie. So. Yeah.
3: Yeah.
1: That's a volcano meteor.
2: That's your volcano meteor story.
1: You right there.
2: Stick to it.
1: And, and that, my friends, is how things just fall right into your lap. The School of Rock's going to fall right into your lap.
2: Is it?
3: I had to stop and think about that
1: one. It took me a minute.
2: You see the hamster.
1: Yeah. Yeah, did you smell it? Yeah, that's wood burning.
3: Well, today we're feeling for the teachers because you're getting into the last month of school. The kids are going wonky. How much are you really teaching? Because you're almost at school.
2: Focus. Yeah. Focus.
3: Yeah. So singing about the teacher today. And yes. Pop quiz.
1: I was just
3: at the
1: thinking
3: end of
1: that
3: class.
1: 38 special song from
3: which
1: the
3: is,
1: movie.
3: Which is, we were talking about Canadian content.
2: Canadian music,
3: that is Canadian content.
1: Yeah, that's weird that one is. The movie, Nick Nolte and Sean Young?
3: No, it was Joe Beth Williams.
1: Joe Beth Williams, that's it.
2: Poltergeist.
1: Yeah.
3: Yes.
1: It was an all right movie at the time.
3: Brian Adams, Jim Vallance wrote that teacher song. That's why.
1: Yeah. Oh, well, there you go.
3: There you go. So, pop quiz, get you into the draw for a pair of passes for some racing action this season at Sauble Speedway, thanks to Middleton Finner Financial Services.
2: And we just played Eddie Vedder.
3: Indio. Hard Sun.
2: Which qualifies as CanCon because...
3: Indio, the guy who
2: wrote it.
3: Originally did it, I think it was 89, is Canadian.
2: There you go. Music lyric. Now you know, eh? Now you know.
1: There's a lot of teacher songs, too. I'm just thinking of them right now. One from this group, I bet you.

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8: Sunny, high 22 today, clear tonight, low down to 8, sunshine tomorrow, high 18, sunshine Friday, and a high of 20.
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1: 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The Bruce birthday party is going to be big. Lion's Head Community Center big. Arena floor big. Without the ice, of course. The Bruce birthday party. 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
7: Bruce County weather.
8: Sunny, high 22 today. Clear, low down to 8 tonight. Sunshine tomorrow, high 18. And sunny on Friday, high 20.

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1: It is May the 27th, World Otter Day, always the last Wednesday in May. It's the 10th anniversary this year. It was started by the International Otter Survival Fund, and they highlight 13 species of otters worldwide. And the need, obviously, as with sadly most animals, the need to protect their habitat. Pollution. Illegal wildlife trade. River otters are the ones that are found in Canada. They are amphibious. 90% of their diet comes out of the water. They are playful, intelligent. They have strong social bonds. They can hold their breath underwater for up to 8 minutes. And when I think of an otter, I always think of this video. I think it was on Facebook of an otter at a dock. His mate got caught in a net. Human came along, got the female otter out of the net, and off they went together. It was so cute. But then the male otter came back with a stone as a little present and saying thank you. They're very smart. Finding out more about otters today. It is cellophane tape day. Cellophane itself was invented by a Swiss chemist by the name of Jacques E. Brandenburger in 1908. Cellophane tape was developed by a 3M engineer named Richard Drew in 1930. Where would we be without what we know as scotch tape, especially at Christmas? Oh my. But wrapping and crafts, temporary fix-alls. And enjoy grapes today. Make a great snack, but you can also add them to a charcuterie board. They can be made into jam, juice, wine, raisins. And by the way, grapes and raisins, not good for dogs. I didn't know that until this past weekend. Don't give grapes to your dog. Hope it's off to a good start for you. It's the Black Keys on the Bruce.

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1: Happy Bruce Day to us.
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1: Lion's Head Community Center big. 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
0: Without the ice, of course.
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8: Bruce County weather.
9: Beautiful sunshine today with a high of 22. Going to have a very high UV index. Clear this evening. Might see a few clouds in overnight. A northeast wind picking up to 40 kilometers an hour with a low of 8. Tomorrow looking sunny with a strong north wind. A high of 18, but a very high UV index. 16 degrees at Inverhuron, Miller Lake, and Hope Bay. It's 18 in Glamis and 16 degrees in Saugeen Shores.
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1: Bruce County weather.
3: Sunny today, but the wind out of the northeast, so a little cooler with a high of 22. Very high UV index, though. Cleared this evening with a few clouds overnight. Northeast wind's going to pick up to 40 kilometers an hour with a low of 8. Tomorrow looking sunny and north wind gusting to 40 and a high of 18, but a very high UV index. 16 degrees at Sauble Beach, Ferndale, and Cape Croker. 18 in Chepstow and 16 degrees in Saugeen Shores.
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0: Rockin' Robin on the Bruce.
1: Victim of Love comes off a little album called Hotel California that the Eagles did in 1977. It actually started as an instrumental that Don Felder had written, and when the group was looking for musical ideas for the next album, he presented it to the band. Loved it, so they started talking about what the song would be about. Came up with the theme, came up with the lyrics. Felder really hoped that he was going to do the lead vocals on this, and he took a stab at it, but even he recognized it wasn't great. And then Don Henley gave it a try, and, you know, well, that was it. It was released as the B-side for the lead single New Kid in Town. The song was also on a couple of compilation albums that the Eagles put out. And it is your first deep cut of the day, along with Hatton Home Hardware Building Center in Chesley and Hatton Home Hardware in Tara. There's an album cut you would love to hear on the radio. Let us know. Easiest way through the Elgin Jewelers text line, 519-389-9790. 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
7: Bruce County weather.
8: Soaking up the sun today, a high getting up to 22, very high UV index. Going to be clear this evening, maybe a few clouds in overnight. Northeast wind's going to pick up to 40 kilometers an hour with a low of 8. Tomorrow, sunshine with a north wind gusting to 40 kilometers an hour, a high of 18 with a very high UV index. 17 degrees now in Tiverton, Cove Island and Red Bay. It's 20 in Ripley and 17 degrees in Saugeen Shores.
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1: No matter when you get those cravings, you can eat in between 5 a.m. and 11 p.m. or pick it up through the drive-thru. 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Now bringing you this nonstop rock set with the band going to be a part headlining, as a matter of fact, the Hayloft Music Festival, August 1st and 2nd in Listowel. It's Big Wreck on the Bruce.

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0: Without the ice, of course.
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6: Bruce County weather.
5: Sunny through the day with a high of 22, very high UV index. Clear this evening, but a few clouds in overnight. Northeast wind gusting to 40 kilometers an hour with a low of 8. Tomorrow, looking sunny, wind shifting to the north, gusting to 40 kilometers an hour, a high of 18 with a very high UV index. 17 degrees in Saugeen First Nation, Stokes Bay and Wyarton, 20 in Mild Bay, and 17 degrees in Saugeen Shores.
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1: We are ready to hit the halfway point of the week. Started down his slide into the weekend. Going to check in with the newsroom, get up to date, and then we're off to class in the School of Rock. And today, we're going to be singing about the teacher. Got a pop quiz at the end of class. Get you into the draw at the end of Friday's class for a pair of passes to take in some great racing action at Sauble Speedway opening weekend this weekend. And a lot of exciting things going on. Check it all out at saublespeedway.ca. And those passes, thanks to Middleton Finner Financial Services, your Sun Life Advisors in Kincardine and Port Elgin. So go grab your lunch, get your spot, get ready for class while we hear from the Matthew Good Band on The Bruce.

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2: It's 12 o'clock. Good afternoon. I'm Claire McCormack. South Bruce OPP are looking for witnesses to a serious collision on Highway 21 just south of Kincardine. It happened on Friday, May 22nd, at about 11 at night. OPP responded to a collision involving a farm tractor and a passenger vehicle. Police say two people were taken to hospital, with one sustaining serious, life-altering injuries. The crash closed that section of Highway 21 for more than 12 hours, and the road did not reopen until the following day. Anyone with information is asked to contact South Bruce OPP. If you're heading in or out of the Sauble area today, expect delays on Bruce Road 8. There will be alternating traffic flow from Bruce Road 14 near the Sauble Speedway to roughly where Home Hardware is. There's some ditch clearing work going on today and tomorrow, wrapping up around 5 both days. The Terra Twins are hoping to bring a national fastball championship to the area. They would like Saugeen Shore's support to bid to host the 2027 Under-17 Canadian Fastball Championship at Lamont Sports Park in Port Elgin. Coach and team VP Ryan Gregg made a presentation to Saugeen Shore's council Monday evening, outlining a desire to hold the event at the brand new park with several ball diamonds in the south end of town.
3: If you're to use Google and look at the Gordie Howe Sportsplex in Saskatoon or Softball City in Surrey, BC, that's kind of what Lamont emulates, and that is the ideal location for an event of this stature.
2: Council members voiced support for the idea. A more detailed report about hosting the tournament at Lamont Sports Park in Port Elgin is expected to come back to councillors in the near future. A summer shuttle service is returning in Lion's Head this summer. Northern Bruce Peninsula Council approved a motion Monday to enter into an agreement with Golden Dawn Senior Home to bring back its summer shuttle. The shuttle was launched in 2022 and helps reduce local parking congestion and improve accessibility to key tourism destinations and municipal amenities. In national news, a large-scale natural gas deal between Canada and Germany is set to be announced today. It's expected to be a 20-year agreement that will see 12 million tons of liquefied natural gas shipped to Germany each year from the BC coast. Equifax says mortgage delinquencies in Ontario are on the rise. The credit monitoring agency says it's due to higher unemployment and higher interest rates. Time now for a check on sports. Here's Matt Hermes.
4: Thank you and good afternoon. Game 4 of the NHL Eastern Conference Final goes tonight. Montreal Canadiens host Carolina Hurricanes. It's an 8 p.m. start. Canes are looking to take a 3-1 series lead. Kelowna Rockets take on Everett Silvertips in the group stage finale at the Memorial Cup this evening. OHL champions Kitchener Rangers have already booked their spot in Sunday's final. It's a day game for the Blue Jays as they close out a 3-game series at home against Miami Marlins. The first pitch flies just after 1 this afternoon. Vladdy Jr. is expected to make his return to the Jays lineup after missing the past two games. Toronto Tempo visits Chicago Sky in the WNBA tonight. And in tennis, early round play at the French Open continues today. Canadians Felix Auger-Aliassime and Victoria Mboko play their second round matches tomorrow. You can always find more sports on the RE/MAX Grey Bruce Realty Sports page. 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The weather is coming up next.
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2: A mix of sun and clouds this afternoon, a high around 22 degrees, the UV index 7 or high, partly cloudy tonight, 40-kilometer wind gusts, a low of 8. Sunshine Thursday, breezy, and a high around 18 degrees. Right now it's 15 degrees in Tobermory, 20 in Walkerton, and it's 17 degrees in Saugeen Shores. I'm Claire McCormack. 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

0: and Robin on The Bruce.
1: All right, time to settle down. Class is about to begin in the Middleton Finner Financial Services School of Rock. And in today's class, we're going to be singing about the teacher. There are musicians who have excelled in school. Some have even been teachers themselves. But rockers usually have the reputation of not being very studious. You can imagine that most of them knew the inside of the principal's office better than they knew the inside of their classroom. So this hour, we're going to see what those rockers thought of their teachers. The most obvious selection about teachers came from the movie Teachers, a black comedy drama that came out in 1984 that stars Nick Nolte, Jo Beth Williams, Ralph Macchio, and Judd Hirsch. Teachers can only teach so much, and we all have wondered how much school actually prepares us for the real world. Well, the song Teacher, Teacher deals with those questions. It was written by Jim Vallance and Brian Adams, recorded by 38 Special, and it was the lead single from a soundtrack that also included music from Bob Seger, Joe Cocker, ZZ Top, and more.

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1: You are in the School of Rock along with Middleton Finner Financial Services, and in today's class we are singing about the teacher. Pink Floyd's number one hit was a protest against rigid school rules, punctuated with school children singing throughout the song. Roger Waters has stated that he is very pro-education, but he is against teachers trying to force students to conform. He later emphasized that he had a more universal message in Another Brick in the Wall Part 2. Quote, to encourage anyone who marches to a different drum to push back against those who try to control their minds rather than retreat behind emotional walls.

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0: Bruce County weather.
5: Remaining clear into this evening, maybe a few clouds overnight. Going to have a northeast wind gusting to 40 kilometers an hour with a low of 8. Tomorrow, sunshine, wind shifting to the north and gusting to 40 kilometers an hour with a high of 18. UV index very high. Sunshine on Friday with a high near 20.
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1: This is the Middleton Finner Financial Services School of Rock. And in today's class, we are singing about the teacher. We've all had a crush on at least one of our teachers. Although I doubt any of them stripped off their clothes to reveal a bathing suit and then strut down the catwalk. Hot for Teacher has been called the definitive Van Halen song. Alex with the racing drums solo. Michael Anthony helping out on bass, Diamond Dave's Way with Words, the zany video, and Eddie proving again why he was one of the best. It was the fourth and final single from 1984 and therefore the final hit from the original run of the band.

0: Speedway.
1: On the Bruce.
2: In today's class, we are singing about the teacher in the Middleton Finner Financial Services School of Rock. In this song, talking about once again having a crush on the teacher, but going too far. One of the musicians who was actually a teacher, Sting, insists that "Don't Stand So Close to Me" was not based on personal experience. He says it was an example of his work backward method, having the title first and then building the story around it. It said the idea was right in their market. At the time, a lot of teenage girls were buying their records, going to their shows. So the idea was, let's write a transposed Lolita story. He even referenced the novel in the song that he says was to identify his source. More likely it was to show what a smarty pants he is, but he mispronounces the author's name in order to make it rhyme, and he took a lot of flack for that.

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0: Robin Woods, School of Rock, 97.9. 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
2: Bruce County weather.
3: It's going to remain clear into this evening. Might see a few clouds overnight. Going to have a northeast wind gusting to 40 kilometers an hour and a low of 8. Tomorrow, sunshine, wind out of the north gusting to 40 kilometers an hour with a high of 18, a very high UV index. Friday at this point looking sunny with a high near 20.
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1: It is time for our pop quiz. I've got a question based on what we've talked about in class. Correct answer getting you into the draw at the end of Friday's class for a pair of passes to take in some racing action this season at Sauble Speedway. Check out the schedule at saublespeedway.ca. Opening weekend this weekend, by the way. And that is thanks to Middleton Finner Financial Services, your Sun Life advisors in Kincardine and Port Elgin. What former teacher wrote "Don't Stand So Close to Me"? 519-389-9790 if you want to call in your answer or go through the Elgin Jewelers text line. You can also go through the website, rockthebruce.ca. You'll see the word win at the top of the page. Just click on that and you'll see where you can get your answer in. What former teacher wrote "Don't Stand So Close to Me"? Get your answer in while we hear from Brian Adams, but first it's Cinderella from the Bruce.

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1: Your question today, what former teacher wrote "Don't Stand So Close to Me"? Sting, of course, what we were looking for, but some showing off their rock knowledge, said Gord Sumner. Either way, get your name into the draw that comes up at the end of Friday's class for a pair of passes for some racing action at Sauble Speedway, thanks to Middleton Finner Financial Services, your Sun Life offices in Port Elgin and Kincardine. 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Class dismissed.
0: That is the bell. School's out! 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

0: Rockin' Robin on the Bruce.
1: We are full and ready to take on the rest of our Wednesday afternoon. Hard to believe that it's going to be June next week, so we'll start making some plans. James on the way. Going to hear from the Glorious Sons, and it's Genesis.

0: Rockin' Robin is on the Bruce.
1: Hard to believe Monday will be the beginning of June. Lots of things going on, so let's start making some plans. June 12th to the 14th, it is the Chichimon Festival going on in Tobermory. Such a great weekend. So much going on. Actually going to kick things off on the 11th with a fashion show at the Community Center. Saturday, of course, the big day with a barbecue pancake breakfast. I do believe there's a ball tournament going on all weekend. Touch a truck. It's going to be a whole lot of fun. Fireworks at dusk as well. Bruce Peninsula Press is going to put out a full list of events when we get closer to that. And since you're on the website looking for that, details there as well about our birthday party coming up on June the 6th in Lion's Head. BrucePeninsulaPress.com to get all the details. It's James on the Bruce.

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7: Bruce County weather.
2: Remaining clear into this evening, maybe a few clouds overnight. Going to have a northeast wind gusting to 40 kilometers an hour with a low of 8. Tomorrow, sunshine, wind shifting to the north and gusting to 40 kilometers an hour with a high of 18. UV index very high. Sunshine on Friday with a high near 20.
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0: 91.9 North, 97.9 South. The Bruce. It's a contest line, a conversation starter, a sophisticated futuristic mechanism to tell a DJ they messed up. 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It's the Elgin Jewelers text line, and we want you to try and wear it out. Text the keyword SPARKLE, and you might win something shiny at the end of the month. So that's a bonus, right? A celebration, a recommendation, a helpful hint? 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Diamonds are their specialty. Oh, and the text line number? 519-389-9790. 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
0: Bruce County weather.
6: It's going to remain clear into this evening. Might see a few clouds overnight. Going to have a northeast wind gusting to 40 kilometers an hour and a low of 8. Tomorrow, sunshine, wind out of the north gusting to 40 kilometers an hour with a high of 18, a very high UV index. Friday at this point looking sunny with a high near 20.
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1: Well, that is it for our time together, but thank you very much for hanging out with me. Do remember, as we're getting close to the end of the month, that if you haven't already this month, text the word SPARKLE to our Elgin Jewelers text line, 519-389-9790. That'll get you into the draw coming up on Monday for something beautiful and sparkly from Elgin Jewelers. 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We got Remy Smith ready to keep you company through the rest of your Wednesday afternoon. I hope it's good to you, and I hope we can hang out again tomorrow. Sam Roberts Band on The Bruce.

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2: It is Wednesday. We are halfway through this absolutely incredible week together. The Bruce birthday party is quickly approaching. Plus, we got lots of stuff to talk about today. 165 pool noodles that almost instantly turned infamous. A king-size bed fit for a dog. Missed the way fast foods used to kind of be back in the day. Plus, we got a deep cut at the end of this hour. A live track for you just after 5 and a whole lot more. So stick around. Right now, it's Corey Taylor, Beyond. And we're The Bruce.

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11: Bruce County weather.
7: Remaining clear into this evening, maybe a few clouds overnight. Going to have a northeast wind gusting to 40 kilometers an hour with a low of 8. Tomorrow, sunshine, wind shifting to the north and gusting to 40 kilometers an hour with a high of 18. UV index very high. Sunshine on Friday with a high near 20.
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1: 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Right now, Big Sugar, turn the lights on. 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
15: Bruce County weather.
16: It's going to remain clear into this evening. Might see a few clouds overnight. Going to have a northeast wind gusting to 40 kilometers an hour and a low of 8. Tomorrow, sunshine, wind out of the north gusting to 40 kilometers an hour with a high of 18, a very high UV index. Friday at this point looking sunny with a high near 20.
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ZZ Top, I Need You Tonight from the 1985 Afterburner album showed a bit of a softer, more vulnerable side for the band. Instead of the swagger and humor they're usually known for, this song kind of leans into loneliness, regret, and wanting someone back after a relationship falls apart. It's built around some smooth synth textures and restrained guitar work, blending blues emotion with the slick production style ZZ Top embraced around the mid-1980s. One of our Bruce County deep cuts, the kind of tracks you can't find anywhere else, but we proudly play three times a day, 7 days a week, and they are brought to you by Hatton Home Hardware Building Center Chesley and Hatton Home Hardware in Terra. Right now, Mother on the Bruce.

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0: It's Remy on the Bruce.
1: David Lee Roth solo from Van Halen. It's Yankee Rose. 91.9 North, 97.9 South. We are the Bruce.

Cardale again, home of Pumpkin Fest. How heavy was last year's bushel gourd winner? Go to pumpkinfest.org for the answer. You are the Bruce.

0: on the Bruce.
1: So I caught wind that a fast food pizza place that we probably all know the name of tried a little bit of a retro experiment south of the border, and it's going very, very well. You may or may not remember this pizza chain's all-you-can-eat lunch buffet that seemingly just disappeared somewhere around like 10 or 15 years ago or so. I don't know. There was one nowhere near where I lived before, but there was one by my mom's house. So whenever we go to my mom's house, we always bug to go out for the all-you-can-eat lunch buffet, and it was great. And then one day, it just stopped. It just stopped. And I don't know why it happened, probably some cost-cutting or whatever. Turns out, they decided to rewind the clock on this, try it all over again, and it's doing super-duper well south of the border. It may even be coming north in the not-too-distant future. I think a lot of those legacy locations still have all the space needed. They just need to basically cook up some food and hire a few more staff members, which sounds like a plan to me. Killers, when you were young.

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2: Bruce County weather.
3: Remaining clear into this evening, maybe a few clouds overnight. Going to have a northeast wind gusting to 40 kilometers an hour with a low of 8. Tomorrow, sunshine, wind shifting to the north and gusting to 40 kilometers an hour with a high of 18. UV index very high. Sunshine on Friday with a high near 20.
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7: Bruce County weather.
8: It's going to remain clear into this evening. Might see a few clouds overnight. Going to have a northeast wind gusting to 40 kilometers an hour and a low of 8. Tomorrow, sunshine, wind out of the north gusting to 40 kilometers an hour with a high of 18, a very high UV index. Friday at this point looking sunny with a high near 20.
0: Mild May, home of a muskrat named Mildred. Good cheese, ice cream, and the Mild May Fresh Mart. You are the Bruce.

0: It's Remy on the Bruce.
1: I was mentioning how a popular pizza chain place is bringing back a little bit of old school, possibly, with their all-you-can-eat lunch buffet. Got me thinking about, like, those types of places in general and what they were like when I was growing up as a kid. They all seemed to have, like, mascots and stuff like that. They had vibrant color schemes, reds and yellows and blues and greens all over the place. And somehow, some way throughout the years, everything just kind of became grayscale. And it's not just grayscale in that environment. It seems like grayscale kind of took over in many, many places. And I wonder what happened and who it was and how it all went down, where they were just like, we want to live in a world without color and creativity and variety. We just want to make everything as gray and possibly throw in a little brown every now and again. And then everybody jumped on the bandwagon. I miss the clutter, the warmth, the plaid, the colors of back in the day. And I'm hoping that it comes back in fashion one time soon. Hot, hot heat on the Bruce.

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2: It's 4 o'clock. Good afternoon. I'm Claire McCormack. South Bruce OPP are looking for witnesses to a serious collision on Highway 21 just south of Kincardine. It happened on Friday at about 11 at night. OPP responded to a collision involving a farm tractor and a passenger vehicle. Police say two people were taken to hospital, with one sustaining serious life-altering injuries. The crash closed that section of Highway 21 for more than 12 hours, and the road did not reopen until the following day. The Terra Twins are hoping to bring a national fastball championship to the area. They would like Saugeen Shores' support to bid to host the 2027 Under-17 Canadian Fastball Championship at Lamont Sports Park in Port Elgin. Coach and team VP Ryan Gregg made a presentation to Saugeen Shores Council Monday evening outlining a desire to hold the event at the brand new park with several ball diamonds in the south end of town.
3: If you're to use Google and look at the Gordie Howe Sportsplex in Saskatoon or Softball City in Surrey, BC, that's kind of what Lamont emulates, and that is the ideal location for an event of this stature.
2: Councillors voiced support for the idea. A more detailed report about hosting the tournament at Lamont Sports Park in Port Elgin still needs to come back to council in the near future. The federal government has announced an agreement to sell liquid natural gas to a European buyer for the first time. Under the agreement, Germany's Securing Energy for Europe will purchase 1 million tons a year of LNG for up to 20 years, with deliveries from the BC coast expected to begin by the early 2030s. It's a major Canadian project with a proposed floating natural gas liquefaction production storage and offloading facility with a marine terminal located on the northern coast of BC. It would be Canada's second largest LNG terminal and would export up to 12 million tons a year in liquid natural gas. In sports, Game 4 of the NHL Eastern Conference Final goes tonight. The Montreal Canadiens host the Carolina Hurricanes. That's an 8 o'clock start. Carolina is looking to take a 3-1 series lead. The Kelowna Rockets take on the Everett Silvertips in the group stage final at the Memorial Cup this evening. OHL champions Kitchener Rangers have already booked their spot in Sunday's final. The Toronto Blue Jays are closing out a 3-game series at home against Miami this afternoon. And the Toronto Tempo visits Chicago in the WNBA tonight. That's a look at news and sports. Stay tuned. The weather forecast is coming up next.
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0: Bruce County weather.
2: A mix of sun and clouds this afternoon, a high around 22 degrees, the UV index 7 or high, partly cloudy tonight, 40 kilometer wind gusts, a low of 8. Sunshine Thursday, breezy, and a high around 18 degrees. I'm Claire McCormack. For all of your latest local stories on demand, Great Bruce News, wherever you get your podcasts.
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2: Talking about some of the restaurant chains of the past, some of the color schemes and interiors that we used to see, not just in the restaurant world, but in many places, even our homes. We used to see bright, vibrant colors, clutter, chaos, creativity, and it all kind of added a bit of a flavor and a character to what was going on around us. Somehow throughout the years, we just kind of diluted down to a black and white world, mostly grayscale, to be honest, the occasional earth tone tossed in every now and again. And I got a few text messages on the Elgin Jewelry line agreeing that they miss that color, that vibrancy, the alive feeling of what everything kind of looked like and felt like way back in the day. And hopefully more and more people start thinking like this. I know the younger generation is getting on a retro train, nostalgic for stuff they never even encountered in their life. So maybe we'll get that warmth and character of the 90s, 80s, and 70s back one time, not too long from now. Queens of the Stone Age on the Bruce.

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1: Happy Bruce Day to us.
0: Yeah, the Bruce birthday party is going to be big. Lion's Head Community Center big. Arena floor big. Without the ice, of course. The Bruce birthday party, Saturday, June 6th at the Lion's Head Community Center. Featuring Road Rash.
1: Deep cuts, guilty pleasures, and the kind of classic rock that makes you go,
0: oh, damn, I forgot how good this is. Yeah, we got your wacky games, big prizes, surprises, dancing, and nonstop action. 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
0: Bruce County weather.
6: Remaining clear into this evening, maybe a few clouds overnight. Going to have a northeast wind gusting to 40 kilometers an hour with a low of 8. Tomorrow, sunshine, wind shifting to the north and gusting to 40 kilometers an hour with a high of 18. UV index very high. Sunshine on Friday with a high near 20.
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1: Sheep Dogs back there. Metallica coming up singing some Bob Seger right now. 5440. Nice to love you. 91.9 North, 97.9 South. 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
2: So I adopted a dog a few months ago, my second dog. I also have a Dalmatian. This one is kind of a mixed bull breed and a little stout little tank. Anyway, I got a text message from my girlfriend today, kind of grumpy, that she had a terrible night's sleep last night. The dog, I guess, climbed up in the bed, as she usually does, and snuggled her way too tightly, and she woke up with the dog's head on her pillow and the dog pressed firmly into her back and was kind of complaining about not getting the best sleep in the world about it. And like, I laughed because this is my life every single day. She just picked her last night. 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This dog will whine to get up on the couch, and she'll ask me to move over to make room for the couch when there's already 3 people on there. We end up crammed in it. The bed you lay in. We even upgraded to a king-size bed, mind you. But end up sleeping in the size of a twin. The dog takes the other 3/4 of it. Nickelback on the Bruce.

0: 91.9 North, 97.9 South. The Bruce. Raw, explosive, pure, unadulterated rock. You know, the way it was meant to be played. Nothing is more exhilarating than live rock music. The Bruce comes alive at 5 every weekday afternoon after the 5 o'clock news. We're spinning tracks from a live rock album. The ultimate pick-me-up for the drive home. 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Look them up if you're stuck on the side of the road. The Bruce comes alive at 5. Mosh pit not included.
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0: Bruce County weather.
5: Going to remain clear into this evening. Might see a few clouds overnight. Going to have a northeast wind gusting to 40 kilometers an hour and a low of 8. Tomorrow, sunshine, wind out of the north gusting to 40 kilometers an hour with a high of 18, a very high UV index. Friday at this point looking sunny with a high near 20.
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1: Next week, it is already June, and next Saturday, June 6th, is the Bruce's birthday party at Lion's Head Community Center. We're going to open the doors at 7 p.m. Classic Rock with Road Rash on stage at 8. The proceeds from the night will help out Bruce Peninsula Hospitals Foundation, and we're going to have that bartended by the Norths of the Checkerboard Hockey Team. 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Remember, you got to be 19 to get in the doors for this event. Tickets and all the details can be found at rockthebruce.ca. 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
1: It's 5 o'clock. Good afternoon. I'm Claire McCormack. South Bruce OPP are looking for witnesses to a serious collision on Highway 21 just south of Kincardine. It happened on Friday at about 11 at night. OPP responded to a collision involving a farm tractor and a passenger vehicle. Police say two people were taken to hospital, with one sustaining serious life-altering injuries. The crash closed that section of Highway 21 for more than 12 hours, and the road did not reopen until the following day. The Terra Twins are hoping to bring a national fastball championship to the area. They would like Saugeen Shores' support to bid to host the 2027 Under-17 Canadian Fastball Championship at Lamont Sports Park in Port Elgin. Coach and Team VP Ryan Gregg made a presentation to Saugeen Shores Council Monday evening outlining a desire to hold the event at the brand new park with several ball diamonds in the south end of town.
2: If you're to use Google and look at the Gordie Howe Sportsplex in Saskatoon or Softball City in Surrey, BC, that's kind of what Lamont emulates, and that is the ideal location for an event of this stature.
1: Councillors voiced support for the idea. A more detailed report about hosting the tournament at Lamont Sports Park in Port Elgin still needs to come back to council in the near future. The federal government has announced an agreement to sell liquid natural gas to a European buyer for the first time. Under the agreement, Germany's Securing Energy for Europe will purchase 1 million tons a year of LNG for up to 20 years, with deliveries from the BC coast expected to begin by the early 2030s. It's a major Canadian project with a proposed floating natural gas liquefaction production storage and offloading facility with a marine terminal located on the northern coast of BC. It would be Canada's second largest LNG terminal and would export up to 12 million tons a year in liquid natural gas. In sports, Game 4 of the NHL Eastern Conference Final goes tonight. The Montreal Canadiens host the Carolina Hurricanes. That's an 8 o'clock start. Carolina is looking to take a 3-1 series lead. The Kelowna Rockets take on the Everett Silvertips in the group stage final at the Memorial Cup this evening. OHL champions Kitchener Rangers have already booked their spot in Sunday's final. In Major League Ball, the Toronto Blue Jays closed out their series with the Miami Marlins with a 2-1 win this afternoon. And the Toronto Tempo visits Chicago in the WNBA tonight. That's a look at news and sports. Stay tuned. The weather forecast is coming up next.
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0: Bruce County weather.
1: Partly cloudy tonight, 40-kilometer wind gusts, the temperature dipping to around 8 degrees. Sunny Thursday, a light breeze, a high around 15, the UV index 7 or high. A chance of showers Friday and a high around 20. Right now it's 19 degrees in Tobermory, 22 in Walkerton, and it's 20 degrees in Saugeen Shores. I'm Claire McCormack for all of your latest local stories on demand. 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

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I think we all know it's a real lion made of rock and trees. 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

0: It's Remy on the Bruise.
1: 165 pool noodles. Imagine you ordered 165 pool noodles online from one of the popular big box stores. Now imagine they shipped those pool noodles in individual boxes, about like medium sized or so. 165 boxes, because that's exactly what happened to this dude. He ordered a whole bunch of them, assuming for a party or something along those lines, and then had a viral video as a result when the Purolator truck or the FedEx truck, wherever it was, ended up pulling up in his driveway filled front to back, top to bottom with boxes, each of them containing one pool noodle in it, sparking all kinds of conversation and controversy as to how and why this could happen. I imagine a mix-up of some kind. But I would imagine that mix-up would be found by, like, you know, maybe the 5th, 6th, 7th pool noodle being shipped out. If not, at minimum, at latest, it's got to be found by, like, the 30th or 50th, right? No, they shipped 165 separate medium-sized boxes with tons of extra room in it for one pool noodle each, leaving the dude with a lot of extra cardboard that I don't know what he's going to do with. If he's moving, he's in luck. If not, that's going to be a pain to deal with. And what a waste of so many things. It's beyond ridiculous. But not as surprising as it should be. Stained on the Bruise. This is

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6: Bruce County weather.
7: Remaining clear into this evening, maybe a few clouds overnight. Going to have a northeast wind gusting to 40 kilometers an hour with a low of 8. Tomorrow, sunshine, wind shifting to the north and gusting to 40 kilometers an hour with a high of 18. UV index very high. Sunshine on Friday with a high near 20.
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0: It's Remy on the Bruise.
1: Newer track back there from Papa Roach. We got Cake coming up right now. Brian Adams, Somebody. 91.9 North, 97.97.

0: It's Remy on the Bruce.
1: Talking about this weird shipping mix-up where a dude ordered 165 pool noodles only to receive 165 pool noodles, each packaged separately in their own medium-sized box. The stack of boxes at the end of the video floating around on social media is absolutely ridiculous. It's as tall and as wide as his garage, and I don't know what he's going to do with all that kind of stuff. I mentioned that it doesn't really surprise me that it happened. It's because, like, I worked in the real world for a lot of years before I got into radio. One of those jobs was in a shipping and receiving department, and I've seen some quirky things where, like, a box of light bulbs, I think it was light bulbs, but the size of light bulbs, was in its own box, in another box, in another box, in another box, strapped to a skid. So we're talking, like, you know, picture a small little box of light bulbs, slightly bigger shipping box for it, inside a bigger box for some reason that was inside an even bigger box that was like triple strapped down to a skid. That was the entire order. I'll never forget opening that. It's not the only weird shipping I've ever seen that was absolutely wasteful, but one of the ones that certainly stuck in my mind forever. So unfortunate this dude had that happen. Not quite as surprising as it should be to me. Our Lady Peace on the Bruce.
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1: Happy Bruce Day to us.
0: Yeah, the Bruce birthday party is going to be big.
1: Lion's Head Community Center big. Arena floor big.
0: Without the ice, of course.
1: The Bruce birthday party, Saturday, June 6th at the Lion's Head Community Center. 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
7: Bruce County weather.
6: It's going to remain clear into this evening. Might see a few clouds overnight. Going to have a northeast wind gusting to 40 kilometers an hour and a low of 8. Tomorrow, sunshine, wind out of the north gusting to 40 kilometers an hour with a high of 18, a very high UV index. Friday at this point looking sunny with a high near 20.
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0: It's the Remy Smith Show on the Brews. Well,
2: that's about it for me today. I think I'm heading home to a quiet evening tonight. My daughter texted me saying she got called into work until a little later on. And I believe my girlfriend's got something. She's got to head out of town to do tonight and leaving me all by my lonesome with the dogs, which I'm not complaining about, but don't tell the ladies I live with. I think I'm just going to enjoy kicking my feet back and not worry about no one but myself. Maybe order a pizza, eat that straight out of the box, on my lap, while watching TV, the shows I want to see. I'm going to leave you with July Talk, Picturing Love. 91.9 North, 97.9 South. 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
1: It's 6 o'clock. Good evening. I'm Claire McCormack. South Bruce OPP say police and firefighters are on the scene of a structure fire along 1st Avenue South in Chesley. They say the road is closed between Riverside Drive and 2nd Street. South Bruce OPP are looking for witnesses to a serious collision on Highway 21 just south of Kincardine. It happened on Friday at about 11 at night. OPP responded to a collision involving a farm tractor and a passenger vehicle. Police say two people were taken to hospital, with one sustaining serious life-altering injuries. The crash closed that section of Highway 21 for more than 12 hours, and the road did not reopen until the following day. The Terra Twins are hoping to bring a national fastball championship to the area. They would like Saugeen Shores' support to bid to host the 2027 Under-17 Canadian Fastball Championship at Lamont Sports Park in Port Elgin. Coach and Team VP Ryan Gregg made a presentation to Saugeen Shores Council Monday evening outlining a desire to hold the event at the brand new park with several ball diamonds in the south end of town.
2: If you're to use Google and look at the Gordie Howe Sportsplex in Saskatoon or Softball City in Surrey, BC, that's kind of what Lamont emulates, and that is the ideal location for an event of this stature.
1: Councillors voiced support for the idea. A more detailed report about hosting the tournament at Lamont Sports Park in Port Elgin still needs to come back to council in the near future. The federal government has announced an agreement to sell liquid natural gas to a European buyer for the first time. Under the agreement, Germany's Securing Energy for Europe will purchase 1 million tons a year of LNG for up to 20 years, with deliveries from the BC coast expected to begin by the early 2030s. It's a major Canadian project with a proposed floating natural gas liquefaction production storage and offloading facility with a marine terminal located on the northern coast of BC. It would be Canada's second largest LNG terminal and would export up to 12 million tons a year in liquid natural gas. In sports, game 4 of the NHL Eastern Conference Final goes tonight. The Montreal Canadiens host the Carolina Hurricanes. That's an 8 o'clock start. Carolina is looking to take a 3-1 series lead. The Kelowna Rockets take on the Everett Silvertips in the group stage final at the Memorial Cup this evening. OHL champions Kitchener Rangers have already booked their spot in Sunday's final. In Major League Ball, the Toronto Blue Jays closed out their series with the Miami Marlins with a 2-1 win this afternoon. And the Toronto Tempo visits Chicago in the WNBA tonight. That's a look at news and sports. Stay tuned. The weather forecast is coming up next.
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0: Bruce County weather.
1: Partly cloudy tonight, 40 kilometer wind gusts, the temperature dipping to around 8 degrees. Sunny Thursday, a light breeze, a high around 15, the UV index 7 or high. A chance of showers Friday and a high around 20. Right now it's 19 degrees in Tobermory, 22 in Walkerton, and it's 20 degrees in Saugeen Shores. I'm Claire McCormack for all of your latest local stories on demand. 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

Chesley, home of Big Bruce. 15 tall, 20 in length, he's a beef icon. 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
6: Partly cloudy tonight, 40-kilometer wind gusts, the temperature dipping to around 8 degrees. Sunny Thursday, a light breeze, a high around 15, the UV index 7 or high. A chance of showers Friday and a high around 20.
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4: Partly cloudy tonight, 40-kilometer wind gusts. The temperature dipping to around 8 degrees. Sunny Thursday, a light breeze, a high around 15, the UV index 7 or high. A chance of showers Friday and a high around 20.
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0: 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The Bruce.
1: It's Hike for Hospice 2026. Start stretching for one of our most exciting hikes this year. On Saturday, May 30th, we're heading to the beautiful Harrison Park in Owen Sound. As one of our biggest fundraisers of the year, you're not just enjoying the great outdoors, you're hiking to ensure exceptional palliative care remains available at no cost to everyone in Gray and Bruce community. 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
3: 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On April 23rd at around 3 p.m., a gray Chrysler Town & Country van was parked along Catherine Street in Port Elgin when it was struck by an unknown vehicle that failed to remain at the scene. Police are asking local residents to check for dash cam or security footage of the collision. 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
0: Bruce County weather.
4: Partly cloudy tonight, 40-kilometer wind gusts, the temperature dipping to around 8 degrees. Sunny Thursday, a light breeze, a high around 15, the UV index 7 or high. A chance of showers Friday, and a high around 20.
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